Radio Frankfurt, Germany. You know, Frankfurt in the States means we. I don't know what it means here. Is that you?

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0: the fuck you doing, Seattle? It's great to be back. Such a warm welcome. Don't you guys have anything better to do? Didn't figure all you'd make it in the snow, but I guess you did your best. I used to walk 6 miles barefoot in the snow to school. You know that?
1: Uphill!
0: Uphill. Good answer. This next song is about pain.

Thanks a lot. This is the first time we've been here, and they made us a fucking home-cooked meal like we haven't had in a month. So take my advice and get a band together and get a gig here, and they'll treat you right. So you guys right here are really quiet. Why don't you, maybe you could sit down Indian style or something for this one.

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Fighting can spell death. Trading post in Masambasa. 17-1 frame.

If he has lost his way, assist him, I implore. Will you know what to say? It's better all the more. Say hello to Jamie.

12, 10, the voices ring, and Disney's friends parade. They don't want anything, it's not a masquerade. Say hello to Jimmy Jones.

0: Hi, this is Christina from Lacuna Coil, and you're listening to Tangra Mega Rock, the only rock station in Bulgaria. So horns up and enjoy. So horns up and enjoy. Horns up and enjoy. Horns up and enjoy.
1: Hey, this is Peter Steele. 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
2: Schwarz-Bumme 1.

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Now you do what they told you. Now you do what they told you. 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
1: It's disgusting.
2: Yeah, you know, maybe that's one of these days.
1: Oh, that was way.
2: Oh, man.
1: Oh.

0: 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Till I come and I wanna get stoned.
1: What you mean you don't have a membership card?
2: A pouch, you must be joking.
1: What?
2: Oh, what a fucking cute.
1: Hey, look at the lights.
3: Wow, flashing. Wow, wow.
4: Wow.
3: It must be psychedelic,
4: man. Where's
1: Manfred? Oh, gee.
2: He's in a mess. Oh,
3: that's a groovy bit of guitar playing, man. Wow, just like Jimi Hendrix.
1: Wow.
3: Yeah, man, it's a stone groove. This is simulating the acid experience, man.
2: There's a fuzz outside. You gotta love fuzz,
3: man.
2: You know.
3: Wow.
5: Look at him. What's all this the blob show then, eh? What? Put in flashing lights.
2: Where's that
5: price
2: fellow?
6: And so, after all this, I'm sitting here, grooving on the spiritual meaning of the patterns on my wall. And I think I can safely say that I am a complete and adequate human being.

while we starving to death, reading a cookbook. And there ain't no amount of thinking can fix thinking. So we climb back through, into the here, and into the now. We checked in, heart and soul, to a place they call Hotel Surrender.